0: is to listen to the law on Reasonable Doubt.
1: If we come back here in a half an hour with a mistrial because of a juror that has just spurned the instructions of this court, it's a shame.
0: The judge declined the motion. The jury will resume deliberations tomorrow. Minnesota law enforcement released more details on the deadly shooting last night in Minneapolis. Fox's Kristen Goodwin reports.
2: The suspected shooter, 35-year-old Carlton Neal Johnson, shot a woman officials believe he has a child with during a custody exchange outside of his apartment complex before shooting two workers at the facility and two other residents.
0: Two of the victims were killed. Police say the suspect died in a shootout with officers. 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
15: Rocky Mount News Network, I'm Teresa Taylor. Murder suspect Barry Morphew has been ordered to complete home confinement after allegedly being involved in a road rage and hit-and-run crash in Denver. District Court Judge Amanda Hopkins imposed strict new rules barring Morphew from leaving his house for any reason. Colorado Parks and Wildlife has expanded a water contact advisory to 10 state wildlife areas following a 4.2 million gallon sewage discharge into the Arkansas River. Testing by state health officials revealed contamination levels 24 times above normal, alongside confirmed E. coli present in downstream waters. And this summer marked one of the worst on record for Front Range air quality, recording more than 60 days of dangerous ozone levels since June, nearly triple the number from last year. Officials from the Regional Air Quality Council pinpointed vehicle emissions and oil and gas operations as the primary drivers of the pollution. I'm Teresa Taylor.
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7: Good evening. We got a quick listen to what's happening here in your local forecast. Mostly cloudy skies overnight tonight. Low temperatures right around 52 degrees, and we do have a slight chance of scattered rain showers. For your Friday, we'll have partly sunny skies to open up the day, and then clouds building all throughout the afternoon. High temperatures into the mid-80s, and a slight chance of the afternoon rain. Friday night, partly cloudy skies, and a low down to 53 degrees.
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5: 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We got a quick listen to what's happening here in your local forecast. Mostly cloudy skies overnight tonight. Low temperatures right around 52 degrees, and we do have a slight chance of scattered rain showers. For your Friday, we'll have a partly sunny skies to open up the day, and then clouds building all throughout the afternoon. High temperatures into the mid-80s and a slight chance of the afternoon rain. Friday night, partly cloudy skies and a low down to 53 degrees.
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0: 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You and me go fishing in the dark. 90s. I should have been a cowboy. And the 2000s. What was I
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1: Good evening. We got a quick listen to what's happening here in your local forecast. Mostly cloudy skies overnight tonight. Low temperatures right around 52 degrees. And we do have a slight chance of scattered rain showers. For your Friday, we'll have a partly sunny skies to open up the day and then clouds building all throughout the afternoon. High temperatures into the mid-80s and a slight chance of the afternoon rain. Friday night, partly cloudy skies and a low down to 53 degrees.
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4: Good evening. We got a quick listen to what's happening here in your local forecast. Mostly cloudy skies overnight tonight. Low temperatures right around 52 degrees. And we do have a slight chance of scattered rain showers. For your Friday, we'll have partly sunny skies to open up the day and then clouds building all throughout the afternoon. High temperatures into the mid-80s and a slight chance of the afternoon rain. Friday night, partly cloudy skies and a low down to 53 degrees.
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in a Mexican jail. 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

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And after 7 days, she got to looking so much better. 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

0: Hey friends, I'm Josh Grayson, and when you're in the mood for some good old country music, turn up the volume and leave it right here. 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

You don't know who this is, but the reason I'm calling you is because I was going through my man's pockets this morning, and I just happened to find your name and number. 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

0: An inquiry this morning about the jury's note that the person is refusing to listen to the law, but the judge rejected defense lawyer Kevin Reddington's motion to remove the jury.
1: I object to the court's ruling. I request that we have further inquiry. I request that my motion is to remove this juror that refuses to listen to your instruction on reasonable doubt.
0: Judge Sullivan said it would be improper to side with the 11 or the 1 going into day 7 deliberating whether Clancy had control when she killed her 3 children. Miraculous survival in Nepal, 2 workers rescued from a hydropower tunnel 9 days after the glacier let loose epic flooding that killed 1,300. Labor Day weekend gas prices up about a nickel from last month. AAA at $4.14 a gallon. National average for regular. 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

pledge allegiance to the flag of the United States of America and to the republic for which it stands, one nation, under God, indivisible, with liberty and justice for all.

Amen to that. God bless America and good morning. Welcome to a finally Friday edition of The Morning Ride. Captain with you right up until noon, along with JR in the control room. We've got a fresh pot of coffee. We've got a pile of great country music. We've got contests coming up later on. Of course, it's entertainment trivia and then ridiculously random trivia. And we have got a first look at the forecast. Are you looking forward to the Labor Day weekend, a big three-day weekend holiday? It could be a little bit moist. From the National Weather Service, they're giving us a 20% chance of showers and thunderstorms today, mainly this afternoon. Otherwise, it'll be mostly sunny with afternoon highs in the mid-80s. Tonight, a 20% chance of showers and thunderstorms continuing till about midnight, becoming partly cloudy with overnight lows in the mid to low 50s. For tomorrow, there is a slight chance of showers and thunderstorms during the afternoon with partly sunny skies, highs in the mid-80s. On Sunday, a 30% chance of showers, then a chance of thunderstorms in the afternoon building up. Otherwise, mostly sunny with afternoon highs in the mid to upper 80s. And on Monday, Labor Day. And don't worry about it. Get out the grill anyway. There is a 50% chance of showers and thunderstorms, but we're still expecting partly sunny skies with afternoon highs near 80 degrees. And you can grill in the rain. I know, I've done it. Around the Four Corners, currently 63 in Aztec, 58 in Blanding, 56 in Cortez. In Silverton, 41 degrees. Pagosa Springs, 46. Bayfield, 52. And here at the studios, we've got fair skies. As far as I can tell, it's dark. It's 5-1. 51 degrees as we get the day started. Pour yourself a cup of coffee. It's a finally Friday. The weekend is 10 hours and 54 minutes away.

Just think about the times that she lived through. And think about the changing world she saw. Now somehow she reared a decent family out of poverty. And for 70 years she loved the same old grandpa. To me, her passing brought a closing chapter to a way of life that I loved within my heart. I just mean to say I think we owe her something special.

0: Ronnie McDowell, your brand of country, 100.5, 104.9 KRSJ. 17 minutes after 6 o'clock, it's the morning ride with the Captain and J.R. We've got fair skies, 51 degrees. Going to take a short break, but we're coming right back with music from Shadazy, Zach Top, and the Statler Brothers, too.
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Jim AZ, Don't Worry About a Thing on Your Brand of Country, 100.5, 1049 KRSJ. It's a finally Friday morning. We just about made it to the weekend. 23 minutes after 6 o'clock, good morning. You're on the morning ride with the Captain, JR, and the Statler Brothers.

0: 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The Recycle Center will be closed. Chapman Hill is closed. Disco Night is Friday night from 7 until 10. There is no classes for Durango Gymnastics. With the Four Corners Motorcycle Rally bringing extra activity and visitors to the area, Durango Transit will operate a special shuttle service between the La Plata County Fairgrounds and the Durango Transit Center today and tomorrow. Shuttles will run 6 p.m. until 10 p.m. For FCB News, I'm Jamie Monticelli.
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all the way to the riverbank with Brad Paisley on your brand of country. 100.5, 104.9 KRSJ. Bear to partly cloudy skies in Durango right now, 52 degrees. It's the morning ride with the Forrester Sisters on KRSJ. Good morning.

0: 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Born in the mountains, built on local relationships, and here for the people and businesses that make Durango home. Tunnel maintenance continues on Highway 550 just south of Ouray. You can expect alternating traffic with short delays managed by a portable traffic signal 24/7. You might want to plan on an additional 30 minutes when traveling between Ouray and Silverton. And road work picks up on Rusa Avenue in Durango with reduced lanes and possible delays. Avenida del Sol is also closed with a detour in place. And then paving and milling operations continue on Highway 160 on the south end of Durango between Three Springs Boulevard and Highway 3. The work takes place at night, 7 p.m. to 7 a.m., with lane closures and detours in place to access the bridges to Highway 550. Please drive safe and have a great week.
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3: 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Shania Twain flips the script on Who Comes Home Tired. We got a request for some Charlie Pride. And Loretta Lynn, Sawyer Brown, and the High Women remind us that work can become part of who you are. I'm Zach Bennett. 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

0: News. I'm Gianna Gelosi. The jury in the Lindsey Clancy trial remains deadlocked this morning as the defense attorney, Kevin Reddington, claims one juror is standing in the way of a verdict.
1: Yesterday, the judge called up each juror one by one, reportedly asking them if they could follow his instructions. The judge then clarified reasonable doubt and sent the jury back to deliberate further. Reddington wants to replace the holdout juror, but the prosecution doesn't agree.
0: Fox's Nate Foy. The judge is going to hold an inquiry this morning. Missouri Supreme Court blocks the state's new congressional map from taking effect this November.
2: The decision marked a rare setback for Republicans in the redistricting battle across the country. Republicans in Missouri had hoped these new maps would help them win more seats during the midterm election.
0: That's Fox's Lucas Tomlinson. The state attorney general says she's going to appeal. 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
6: Rocky Mountain News Network, I'm Teresa Taylor. Emergency response crews in San Miguel County are actively searching for survivors after a single-engine airplane crashed near Telluride on Thursday. The incident began when local dispatch received reports of smoke near Dolores Peak. The San Miguel County Sheriff's Office is leading the investigation and response efforts, with further updates expected as the situation unfolds. Three inexperienced hikers from Roseville, California, were rescued from Mount Shasta after becoming stranded during an ascent they had planned using AI. The group set off from their campsite early Sunday morning with day packs, but they reached the summit long past the recommended turnaround time and subsequently lost their route during the descent. Authorities revealed that the hikers heavily relied on AI for navigation and packing advice, which resulted in them bringing far less food and water than required for what turned into a multi-day ordeal. A recent Seventh Circuit Court of Appeals ruling determined that the First Amendment protects the private home possession of entirely AI-generated child sexual abuse material that does not depict a real child. Law enforcement officials in Colorado caution that growing access to synthetic content creates severe investigative hurdles. Colorado detectives now face the burden of analyzing massive volumes of images to determine if files depict real children. And Colorado Parks and Wildlife is advising residents to plan ahead and prioritize safety as they head outdoors for Labor Day weekend. Outdoor recreations are encouraged to check local weather forecasts and pack rain gear to prepare for fast-changing conditions and common afternoon thunderstorms. Visitors should also verify local park closures and check for active fire restrictions. I'm Teresa Taylor.
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Every heart should have one. Country Charlie Pride on this finally Friday morning. Good morning. It's 10 minutes after 7 o'clock. Captain with you on the morning ride all the way until noon. JR in the control room and Mac Davis on your radio. One hell of a woman.

0: 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It's the morning ride. 17 minutes after 7 o'clock, sunshine coming through the window right now. We've got partly cloudy skies in the Durango area, 55 degrees, a short break on the way, and then we've got a quick look at the forecast and music coming up next from Trick Pony.
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0: 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From the National Weather Service, a 20% chance of showers and thunderstorms on tap for today, mainly during the afternoon hours. Otherwise, mostly sunny with afternoon highs in the mid to low 80s. Tonight, a continued 20% chance of showers and thunderstorms till about midnight, becoming partly cloudy with overnight lows in the low 50s. For tomorrow, a slight chance of showers and thunderstorms during the afternoon with partly sunny skies, highs in the mid 80s. For Sunday, a 30% chance of showers, then maybe thunderstorms in the afternoon with mostly sunny skies. Afternoon highs are going to be in the mid-80s. Looking ahead to Monday, Labor Day, a 50% chance of showers and thunderstorms with partly sunny skies. Afternoon highs near 80 degrees. Looks like a wet and stormy Labor Day weekend for us here in the Four Corners. Around the Four Corners, currently 65 in Aztec, 61 in Blanding, 60 in Cortez, in Silverton, 42. Pagosa Springs, 52, Bayfield, 57, and here in the studios, we've got sunshine, a light breeze, it's 5-5. 55 degrees in your brand of country, 100.5, 104.9 KRSJ. Roll back into the music now. Here's Trick Pony.

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5: Colorado Parks and Wildlife Durango says they know there's been a lot of community interest in a specific bear and her cub that have been spotted regularly on the grid in Durango over the last week or so. Local law enforcement picked up the cub earlier this week with concerns for its health based on behavior it was showing. Because the cub had received a tranquilizer drug, it was issued ear tags. Noting that the cub was doing well, CPW returned the cub to the area where it was picked up and reunited it with its mother. Over the course of the next several days, the mom and cub continued to be highly visible in downtown Durango. On Wednesday, the pair again were up a tree between the Gaslight Theater and the Durango and Silverton.

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The number to call is 970-259-5487. 970-259-5487. Phone lines are on hold until I open the envelope. Find out what our question is. Lord, it's a long one. Come on, JR. Okay, here we go. Oh, it's not a bad one. We can do this. Listen close. Here is the question. It is multiple choice. Like I said, it is long. Charles Westover was born in 1934 in Coopersville, Michigan. Growing up, he learned to play the ukulele and guitar and listened to country and western music by artists such as Hank Williams, Hank Snow, and Lefty Frizzell. He was drafted into the Army in 1954, and while in Germany, played guitar in a band called the Cool Flames. When his service ended, he returned to Battle Creek, Michigan, and worked as a carpet salesman and a truck driver. He found part-time work as a guitarist in the group The Moonlight Ramblers. And he's probably best known for his 1961 number one solo pop hit, Runaway. What was his professional stage name? His real name, Charles Westover, but his stage name, was it the Big Bopper, Del Shannon, or Fats Domino? Think you know the answer? If you do, pick up the phone and give me a call. First person with the right answer is going to get that $15 gift certificate. Phone lines are now open.

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Dan Seals, your brand of country, 100.5 and 104.9 KRSJ. Congratulations going out to Rex Mirror this morning. He was the first caller with the correct answer to our entertainment trivia question. He's now got himself a $15 gift certificate to Sunnyside Farms. The perfect weekend for grilling is right ahead of us. It's a holiday weekend. Sunnyside Farms has your favorite pasture-raised meats, premium seafood, and specialty groceries, so you can make the most of your Labor Day weekend meals. Sunnyside Farms Market, 1305 Escalante Drive here in Durango. Our question this morning, Charles Westover was born in 1934 in Coopersville, Michigan. Growing up, he learned to play the ukulele and guitar and listen to country and western music by artists such as Hank Williams, Hank Snow, and Lefty Frizzell. He was drafted into the Army in 1954, and while in Germany, played guitar in a band called The Cool Flames. When his service ended, he returned to Battle Creek, Michigan, and worked as a carpet salesman and a truck driver. He found part-time work as a guitarist in the group The Moonlight Ramblers. And he's probably best known for his 1961 number one solo pop hit, Runaway. What is his professional name? His real name's Charles Westover. Was his stage name The Big Bopper, Del Shannon, or Fats Domino? Of course, Del Shannon, the name we were looking for. Again, congratulations to Rex. We'll do this again on Tuesday. We won't have any games on Monday because it's Labor Day, but we will pick it up again on Tuesday. So be listening then for your chance to win when we play again. Entertainment trivia right here on your brand of country, 100.5, 104.9 KRSJ. 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

0: 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More than a hardware store, much, much more in the Town Plaza, Durango. Tunnel maintenance continues on Highway 550 just south of Ouray. You can expect alternating traffic with short delays managed by a portable traffic signal 24/7. You might want to plan on an additional 30 minutes when traveling between Ouray and Silverton. And road work picks up on Rusa Avenue in Durango with reduced lanes and possible delays. Avenida del Sol is also closed with a detour in place. And then paving and milling operations continue on Highway 160 on the south end of Durango between Three Springs Boulevard and Highway 3. The work takes place at night, 7 p.m. to 7 a.m., with lane closures and detours in place to access the bridges to Highway 550. Please drive safe and have a great week. 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

0: News. I'm Therese Crowley. Judge William Sullivan holds an inquiry this morning in the Lindsay Clancy murder trial, trying to preserve the jury after their note that one person is refusing to listen to the law on reasonable doubt, and defense lawyer Kevin Reddington's motion.
1: My motion is to remove this juror that refuses to listen to your instruction on reasonable doubt.
0: But Judge Sullivan refused. Now Reddington wants no more sidebars, everything in open court, going into day seven deliberating whether Clancy had control when she killed her three children. The economy added more jobs than expected in August.
2: The expectation was 56. We came in at 162,000. The unemployment rate did stay the same, 4.1%.
0: Fox Business Cheryl Cassoni, an L.A. podcaster being arraigned on charges of threatening to kill the president on Instagram and harassing and cyberstalking Trump's personal lawyer and family on TikTok. 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
18: Rocky Mountain News Network, I'm Teresa Taylor. According to AAA, Colorado drivers heading out for Labor Day weekend face the highest gas prices ever recorded for the holiday, with the state average reaching $4.26 a gallon compared to the national average of $4.14. AAA Regional Director Skylar McKinley attributes these record rates to conflicts with Iran, as well as trade issues with Canada and Mexico. A recent Seventh Circuit Court of Appeals ruling determined that the First Amendment protects the private home possession of entirely AI-generated child sexual abuse material that does not depict a real child. Colorado detectives now face the burden of analyzing massive volumes of images to determine if files depict real children. And emergency response crews in San Miguel County are actively searching for survivors after a single-engine airplane crashed near Telluride on Thursday. The San Miguel County Sheriff's Office is leading the investigation and response efforts. I'm Teresa Taylor.
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Your love is a miracle. 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Captain with you on the morning ride all the way until noon. Glad to have you along. Thanks for making us a part of your day. We've got JR in the control room. We've got a fresh pot of coffee. And now we've got Mark McGuinn. This is Stephen Rudy out there on the porch painting on her nails. Barely dressed. Bless her heart.

0: Gonna take a lot of river. Those are the Oak Ridge Boys on Your Brand of Country, KRSJ. Gonna take a short break, come back with a quick look at the forecast and music ready to go from the gentle giant Don Williams.
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2: 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From the National Weather Service, there's a 20% chance of showers and thunderstorms building up today, mainly in the afternoon, but we could see some showers this morning. Otherwise, mostly sunny with highs in the mid-80s. Tonight, a continued 20% chance of showers and thunderstorms till about midnight, becoming partly cloudy with overnight lows dropping to the low 50s. Tomorrow, a slight chance of showers in the morning, spilling over into the afternoon with partly sunny skies. Afternoon highs will be in the mid-80s. For Sunday, a 30% chance of showers, then thunderstorms possible in the afternoon. Otherwise, mostly sunny with highs in the mid-80s. And on Monday, Labor Day, a 50% chance of showers and thunderstorms with partly sunny skies and highs near 80 degrees. Around the Four Corners, 67 in Aztec, 65 in Blanding, 62 in Cortez. In Silverton, 45. Pagosa Springs, 56. Bayfield 60, and here at the studios it is 5-9. 59 degrees at your brand of country, 101.5-1049 KRSJ. Kicking off another long set. Here's the gentle giant Don Williams, and don't forget, coming up at 9 o'clock, it's happy hour. Lord, I hope this day is good. As long as you keep it on KRSJ, good chance it will be.

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1: You know, it's kind of sad, obviously inevitable, but local historian Scott Perez and I talking today about when was the actual end of the Old West.
2: Did you see the series 1923?
1: Yes.
2: Look at that. Look at how those people lived compared to the people in the city. No one actually puts it together that, oh, there were still cowboys and natives living on the land, on horseback, etc.
1: Uh-huh.
2: At the same time, there were washing machines and electricity and cars.
1: Uh-huh.
2: And, you know, the Wild West lasted all the way up basically to World War One. Some people say, the old timers say, that the invention of barbed wire after the big blizzards of the 1880s and stuff up in Montana was what the end of the West. And others say, no, it was more of when modern conveniences, automobiles and things like that started replacing, you know, men on horseback. You know, you could pick your poison as to what ended the West, you know. But just in my lifetime, just in the 50-odd years that I was doing, you know, cowboying and stuff, I've watched, you know, huge ranches just be chopped up into little ranchettes. I worked on a ranch in Arizona. We controlled 300,000 acres of grazing lease. If you go down there now, yeah, they're lucky if they have 1,000 acres left, because all that private lease that they had and controlled is now tract homes and mansions and development.
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Ray Benson and Asleep at the Wheel, San Antonio Rose on your brand of country, KRSJ. 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

0: 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Tunnel maintenance continues on Highway 550 just south of Ouray. You can expect alternating traffic with short delays managed by a portable traffic signal 24/7. You might want to plan on an additional 30 minutes when traveling between Ouray and Silverton. And road work picks up on Rusa Avenue in Durango with reduced lanes and possible delays. Avenida del Sol is also closed with a detour in place. And then paving and milling operations continue on Highway 160 on the south end of Durango between Three Springs Boulevard and Highway 3. The work takes place at night, 7 p.m. to 7 a.m., with lane closures and detours in place to access the bridges to Highway 550. Please drive safe and have a great week.
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That's a possum, George Jones. I don't need your rocking chair. Getting a little bit of help there from Sweethearts of the Rodeo. Also, Clint Black is in on that. They've got some Vince Gill going and a whole bunch of others. So, yeah, it was a busy day at the studio. Coming up next, Fox News and Happy Hour right after this from Eddie Rabbit on KRSJ.

0: News. I'm Gianna Gelosi. The judge in the Lindsey Clancy murder trial heard arguments from lawyers today regarding a juror who appears to be the lone holdout preventing a verdict, but decided against holding a full inquiry and said the deliberations would continue.
1: You must follow the law as I give it to you, whether you agree with it or not.
0: Clancy's attorney wanted the juror dismissed, but the prosecution argued there was no indication of impartiality or bias. Diesel prices jumped to a record high today, $5.85 per gallon, as the war with Iran restricts the energy supply worldwide. Vice President J.D. Vance says,
2: "The Iranians are going to shoot at ships like crazy people, and we're going to do what we have to do in order to ensure that their efforts don't lead to a worldwide energy crisis."
0: Now, AAA's national average for regular gas is $4.14, higher than any Labor Day weekend ever. 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
6: Rocky Mountain News Network, I'm Teresa Taylor. According to AAA, Colorado drivers heading out for Labor Day weekend face the highest gas prices ever recorded for the holiday, with the state average reaching $4.26 a gallon compared to the national average of $4.14. AAA Regional Director Skylar McKinley attributes these record rates to conflicts with Iran, as well as trade issues with Canada and Mexico. A recent Seventh Circuit Court of Appeals ruling determined that the First Amendment protects the private home possession of entirely AI-generated child sexual abuse material that does not depict a real child. Colorado detectives now face the burden of analyzing massive volumes of images to determine if files depict real children. And emergency response crews in San Miguel County are actively searching for survivors after a single-engine airplane crashed near Telluride on Thursday. The San Miguel County Sheriff's Office is leading the investigation and response efforts. I'm Teresa Taylor.
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13: And somewhere in this world, somebody's clocked out. They're standing on a beach with a cold drink. They got their weekend started. We're going to help them celebrate because it's happy hour. The bar's open, and our weekend starts in 7 hours and 55 minutes.

0: What time zone am I on? 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
0: It's always on 5 in Margaritaville, come to think of it.
1: Yeah, I heard that.
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0: The Big Dog, that's Toby Keith on your brand of country, KRSJ. 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
2: 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This free event takes place 10 a.m. to 3 p.m. and is perfect for nature lovers of all ages. 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It takes place September 4th and 5th at 7:30 p.m. and September 6th at 2 p.m. All shows take place at Merely Underground, 789 Tech Center Drive in Durango.
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0: 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There is a 20% chance of showers and thunderstorms today, mainly this afternoon, otherwise mostly sunny with highs in the low 80s. Tonight, a continued 20% chance of showers and thunderstorms until about midnight, with partly cloudy skies afterwards. Lows, going to be in the low 50s. For tomorrow, Saturday, a slight chance of showers and thunderstorms during the afternoon, with partly sunny skies, highs in the mid-80s. For Sunday, a 30% chance of showers, then maybe thunderstorms in the afternoon, with mostly sunny skies, highs will peak in the mid to upper 80s. And on Monday, Labor Day, a 50% chance of showers and thunderstorms under partly sunny skies. Highs will be cooler in the upper 70s, maybe the low 80s. Around the Four Corners, right now 73 in Aztec, 70 in Blanding, 68 in Cortez. In Silverton, 51. Pagosa Springs, 66. Bayfield, 66. And here at the studios, we've got fair skies. I'm going to go partly cloudy. Let's do that. There is a light breeze. It's 65 degrees. With Conway, Redneck in Love, making nights. It's happy hour on the Morning Ride.

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2: Colorado Parks and Wildlife Durango says they know there's been a lot of community interest in a specific bear and her cub that have been spotted regularly on the grid in Durango over the last week or so. Local law enforcement picked up the cub earlier this week with concerns for its health based on behavior it was showing. Because the cub had received a tranquilizer drug, it was issued.

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1: for Uncle's Fixins across from Rotary Park. Ridiculously Random Trivia is next on KRSJ.

That's the Sheriff Farron Young. Wind me up on your brand of country, KRSJ. Good morning. It's time now for Ridiculously Random Trivia. If you're the first caller with the correct answer to our trivia question, you're going to get a $15 gift certificate to Uncle's Fixins, right across from Rotary Park, perfecting the art of comfort food and gourmet ice cream. The number to call is 970-259-5487. 970-259-5487. Phone lines are on hold until I get the question out of the envelope. Find out what it is. It's multiple choice. Here we go. Listen closely. The Commonwealth of Nations, often referred to as the British Commonwealth, is an international association of states or nations, the vast majority of which are former territories of what was once the British Empire. How many nations make up the Commonwealth? 37, 43, or 56? How many nations make up the British Commonwealth? 37, 43, or 56? If you think you know the answer, pick up the phone, give me a call. First person with the right answer is going to get that $15 gift certificate to Uncle's Fixins. The phone lines are now open.

That's the ranch foreman himself, Red Steigall. Lone Star Beard, Bob Wills Music on your brand of country, KRS Day. Of course, you can catch Red Steigall and Cowboy Corner Sunday morning at 6 a.m. right here on KRSJ. We did get a winner for our ridiculously random trivia question this morning. Congratulations to Jeff Hopkins. He was the first caller with the correct answer. Got himself a $15 gift certificate to Uncle's Fixins on the north side of the VFW, right across from Rotary Park. Stop in and try some of the best and freshest foods, desserts, and beverages you've ever had. Uncle's Fixins, always perfecting the art of comfort food. Our question this morning, multiple choice. The Commonwealth of Nations, often referred to as the British Commonwealth, is an international association of nations, states, the vast majority of which are former territories of what was once the British Empire. How many nations make up the Commonwealth? 37, 43, or 56? The correct answer, 56, is what we were looking for. Congratulations again to Jeff. We'll do this again on Tuesday. Don't forget, we won't have any games on Monday, Labor Day, but we will be back on Tuesday with them. So be listening for your chance to win. We'll play again on Tuesday. Ridiculously random trivia right here on your brand of country, KRSJ. Here's Chris Stapleton, Parachute, KRSJ. It's the Morning Ride.

0: 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Don't sweat the hottest days of the year. 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Tunnel maintenance continues on Highway 550 just south of Ouray. You can expect alternating traffic with short delays managed by a portable traffic signal 24/7. You might want to plan on an additional 30 minutes when traveling between Ouray and Silverton. And road work picks up on Rusa Avenue in Durango with reduced lanes and possible delays. Avenida del Sol is also closed with a detour in place. And then paving and milling operations continue on Highway 160 on the south end of Durango between Three Springs Boulevard and Highway 3. The work takes place at night, 7 p.m. to 7 a.m., with lane closures and detours in place to access the bridges to Highway 550. 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
1: 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I'm Zach Bennett. 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
5: All right, listen up, everybody. I got a little something I'd like to talk to you all about. Something that I truly enjoy.

y'all, furthermore, just to prove to you that I'm a multifaceted person, there's something else that I truly enjoy doing. Drinking beer, out plowing corn, I got me some cold PBR stashed in the barn. I love leaning up against my old John Deere, drinking beer, drinking beer, in a bar, singing country songs and picking wild guitar. Y'all feast your ears on this old boy right here.

You know, as we grow older, we tend to change in a lot of ways. And I imagine at some point I'll probably give up my honky-tonkin' days.

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Yeah, when I leave this world, I hope they all up there.

0: 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There may be no verdict at the Lindsey Clancy murder trial.
1: Over the defendant's objection, I'm going to declare a mistrial at this point.
0: That is Judge William Sullivan just a few minutes ago. But now in court, defense attorney Kevin Reddington is urging the judge to delay that decision as he is trying to get one holdout juror involved in this case adjudicated in some way. Over the last several days, as we are now in day seven of deliberations in this jury case, there has been a juror supposedly not agreeing, and reasonable doubt is an issue in this case as Lindsey Clancy's defense makes an insanity argument that she had postpartum psychosis in the killing of her three children. But there may be a mistrial declared. This is a Fox News alert.
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5: Rocky Mountain News Network, I'm Teresa Taylor. Emergency response crews in San Miguel County are actively searching for survivors after a single-engine airplane crashed near Telluride on Thursday. The incident began when local dispatch received reports of smoke near Dolores Peak. The San Miguel County Sheriff's Office is leading the investigation and response efforts, with further updates expected as the situation unfolds. Three inexperienced hikers from Roseville, California, were rescued from Mount Shasta after becoming stranded during an ascent they had planned using AI. The group set off from their campsite early Sunday morning with day packs, but they reached the summit long past the recommended turnaround time and subsequently lost their route during the descent. Authorities revealed that the hikers heavily relied on AI for navigation and packing advice, which resulted in them bringing far less food and water than required for what turned into a multi-day ordeal. A recent Seventh Circuit Court of Appeals ruling determined that the First Amendment protects the private home possession of entirely AI-generated child sexual abuse material that does not depict a real child. Law enforcement officials in Colorado caution that growing access to synthetic content creates severe investigative hurdles. Colorado detectives now face the burden of analyzing massive volumes of images to determine if files depict real children. And Colorado Parks and Wildlife is advising residents to plan ahead and prioritize safety as they head outdoors for Labor Day weekend. Outdoor recreations are encouraged to check local weather forecasts and pack rain gear to prepare for fast-changing conditions and common afternoon thunderstorms. Visitors should also verify local park closures and check for active fire restrictions. I'm Teresa Taylor.
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New looks from an old lover. 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Before that, George Strait kicking off another hour of the morning ride. Captain with you right up until noon. We've got JR in the control room, and he's just brewed us our last pot of coffee for the day. Right now, Barbara Mandrell, tonight on your brand of country, KRSJ.

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0: Some girls do. That's Sawyer Brown on Your Brand of Country, KRSJ. We've got a short break. We've got a weather forecast, and we've got music ready to go from Bo Cephas, the Texas Tornado. And that just gets things started, because coming up is a 40-minute commercial-free music sweep. 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
0: From the National Weather Service, there is a 20% chance of showers and thunderstorms, mainly this afternoon, otherwise mostly sunny with afternoon highs in the mid-80s. A 20% chance of showers continues into tonight, possibly thunderstorms until about midnight, with partly cloudy skies after that, overnight lows dropping to the low 50s. On Saturday, a slight chance of showers and thunderstorms during the afternoon. Under partly sunny skies, highs will be in the mid-80s. On Sunday, a 30% chance of showers with thunderstorms in the afternoon, mostly sunny skies and highs in the mid to upper 80s.
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Hank Williams on the morning ride, Born to Boogie. KRSJ, good morning. It's 23 minutes now after 10 o'clock, and that starts 40 minutes of commercial-free country. Here's Texas Tornado Tanya Tucker to keep it rolling. Highway Robbery.

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Waylon and Willie, Luckenbach, Texas, on your brand of country, 100.5, 1049 KRSJ. 21 minutes now away from 11 o'clock. Here's Johnny's little brother, Tommy. Tommy Cat.

0: Rocky. 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Nothing up my sleeve. 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
1: What's after this? A midget juggler? Come on. Yeah, Fernando, and you're gonna love him. He can juggle other midgets.
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The black sheep of the family, John Anderson, fell in the water in your brand of country, KRSJ, taking us to 11 o'clock in Fox News and kicking off the final hour of the morning ride. 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

0: Fox News Alert. I'm Lillian Wu. A pause in the mistrial declaration of the Lindsey Clancy trial, the judge announcing about an hour ago that he would declare one after jurors could not reach a consensus 7 days into deliberations. The defense scrambling to prevent that, getting time to make an argument for a stay.
1: And so it goes directly to a single justice of the Massachusetts State Supreme Court. And it's only done, obviously, on a serious emergency basis. And it sets out a lot that the petitioner or the person requesting this stay or this intervention has to show that there's no other option, that there's been a substantial wrong done below.
0: That's Fox chief legal correspondent Shannon Bream. This comes a day after the jury's foreperson told the judge that a single juror wouldn't follow the court's instructions about reasonable doubt. This is a Fox News Alert.
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6: Network. I'm Teresa Taylor. According to AAA, Colorado drivers heading out for Labor Day weekend face the highest gas prices ever recorded for the holiday, with the state average reaching $4.26 a gallon compared to the national average of $4.14. AAA Regional Director Skylar McKinley attributes these record rates to conflicts with Iran, as well as trade issues with Canada and Mexico. A recent Seventh Circuit Court of Appeals ruling determined that the First Amendment protects the private home possession of entirely AI-generated child sexual abuse material that does not depict a real child. Colorado detectives now face the burden of analyzing massive volumes of images to determine if files depict real children. And emergency response crews in San Miguel County are actively searching for survivors after a single-engine airplane crashed near Telluride on Thursday. The San Miguel County Sheriff's Office is leading the investigation and response efforts. I'm Teresa Taylor.
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Holly Dunn, That's What Your Love Does to Me on Your Brand of Country. Before that, George Strait to kick off the final hour of the morning ride. Don't Make Me Come Over There and Love You on Your Brand of Country. 100.5, 104.9 KRSJ. Looking the holiday weekend straight in the eyeballs now. At least me and JR are. Here's Sylvia, the Matador, on Your Brand of Country. 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

0: Tim McGraw's Lovely Bride, there's Faith Hill and Lucky One on your brand of country, KRSJ. We got a short break, and then we've got a quick look at the forecast and on the way music ready to go from Johnny Paycheck and Waylon Jennings.
1: 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And Loretta Lynn, Sawyer Brown, and the Highwaymen remind us that work can become part of who you are. I'm Zach Bennett. 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
0: From the National Weather Service, there is a 20% chance of showers and thunderstorms, mainly this afternoon, otherwise mostly sunny with afternoon highs in the mid-80s. A 20% chance of showers continues into tonight, possibly thunderstorms until about midnight, with partly cloudy skies after that, overnight lows dropping to the low 50s. On Saturday, a slight chance of showers and thunderstorms during the afternoon. Under partly sunny skies, highs will be in the mid-80s. On Sunday, a 30% chance of showers with thunderstorms in the afternoon, mostly sunny skies and highs in the mid to upper 80s.
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The only hell my mama ever raised, Johnny Paycheck on Your Brand of Country, kicking off another 40-minute commercial-free music sweep to wrap up the morning ride. We'll keep it going now with the Lone Wolf. Here's Waylon Jennings.

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Rock a little bit of hip hop and Haggard and Jagger. Putting your boots in the oven, don't make them biscuits. The greatest real country hits of all time are right here on Your Brand of Country, 100.5 and 104.9 KRSJ.

0: Harold, Phil, Don, and Lou, the Statler Brothers. Who am I to say on your brand of country? 100.5, 1049 KRSJ. It's the morning ride. We'll go to the request line now for the possum, George Jones.
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Welcome on back to the Poor Side of Town. That's Joe Stampley by request for Larry on this finally Friday morning, and that'll wrap it up for me. In fact, JR, he's already gone. I'm headed to South Camp to get my Labor Day weekend started. You have a good one, too. Please be safe. Don't drink and drive, and watch out for one another. And take these words with you as you go through the weekend, all right? Those who died yesterday had plans for this morning. Those who died this morning had plans for tonight. Don't take life for granted. In the blink of an eye, it can end. Forgive often, love with all your heart, and never let I love you go unsaid. There'll come a day when you won't be able to say it, or there will come a day when who you want to say it to won't be there. Live it while you can. This ain't no dress rehearsal.

0: a Fox News alert. I'm Lillian Wu. The jury hopelessly deadlocked after 7 days in the Lindsey Clancy trial, and the judge saying he'll declare a mistrial, but first giving the defense a chance to object.
1: Clancy's attorney, Kevin Reddington, and so he filed his appeal. We just found out that that appeal has been filed to the Supreme Judicial Court. That is Massachusetts' highest court. We don't know what the jury does or does not know about what is happening during this process.
0: That's Fox's Brian Yenis. The court is in recess until 2 p.m. Eastern. Again, the judge in the Lindsey Clancy trial saying he's going to declare a mistrial, then suddenly changing course and giving her defense attorney 1 hour to appeal. I'm Lillian Wu, and this is a Fox News alert.
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1: From the National Weather Service, there is a 20% chance of showers and thunderstorms, mainly this afternoon, otherwise mostly sunny with afternoon highs in the mid-80s. A 20% chance of showers continues into tonight, possibly thunderstorms until about midnight, with partly cloudy skies after that, overnight lows dropping to the low 50s. On Saturday, a slight chance of showers and thunderstorms during the afternoon. Under partly sunny skies, highs will be in the mid-80s. On Sunday, a 30% chance of showers with thunderstorms in the afternoon, mostly sunny skies and highs in the mid to upper 80s.
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0: is a Fox News alert. I'm Lisa Brady. A mistrial just declared at the Lindsey Clancy murder trial after the Massachusetts Supreme Court denied an emergency appeal from defense attorney Kevin Reddington, who then made a last-ditch argument for a hearing in the Clancy courtroom.
1: We have a juror who has, according to the foreperson, is the only person who is basically holding out, so to speak, and unfortunately they're not holding out based on a good faith issue with the facts or with the law, but they're holding out as a result that even though they have agreed and expressed doubt, they are refusing to apply the law as you've given it.
0: Judge William Sullivan rejecting that request for a hearing, declaring a mistrial, and discharging the jury, which sent a note this morning telling the judge they could not reach a unanimous decision. Clancy used an insanity defense in the killing of her three children, the youngest, just 8 months old. This is a Fox News alert.
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5: Rocky Mountain News Network, I'm Teresa Taylor. According to AAA, Colorado drivers heading out for Labor Day weekend face the highest gas prices ever recorded for the holiday, with the state average reaching $4.26 a gallon compared to the national average of $4.14. AAA Regional Director Skylar McKinley attributes these record rates to conflicts with Iran, as well as trade issues with Canada and Mexico. A recent Seventh Circuit Court of Appeals ruling determined that the First Amendment protects the private home possession of entirely AI-generated child sexual abuse material that does not depict a real child. Colorado detectives now face the burden of analyzing massive volumes of images to determine if files depict real children. And emergency response crews in San Miguel County are actively searching for survivors after a single-engine airplane crashed near Telluride on Thursday. The San Miguel County Sheriff's Office is leading the investigation and response efforts. I'm Teresa Taylor.
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2: From the National Weather Service, there is a 20% chance of showers and thunderstorms, mainly this afternoon. Otherwise, mostly sunny with afternoon highs in the mid-80s. A 20% chance of showers continues into tonight, possibly thunderstorms until about midnight, with partly cloudy skies after that. Overnight lows dropping to the low 50s. On Saturday, a slight chance of showers and thunderstorms during the afternoon. Under partly sunny skies, highs will be in the mid-80s. On Sunday, a 30% chance of showers with thunderstorms in the afternoon, mostly sunny skies and highs in the mid to upper 80s.
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0: is a Fox News alert. I'm Carmen Roberts. Judge William Sullivan just announcing.
1: At this point, I'm going to declare that the jury is deadlocked, and I'm going to declare a mistrial.
0: Making that announcement in the Lindsey Clancy murder trial after jurors told him they were hopelessly deadlocked over whether she was criminally responsible for killing her three children.
1: And I just kind of wanted to let you know, I understood how hard everybody worked in this case. I understood that you all gave everything you could and probably more than you thought you could.
0: And that mistrial was on hold for a short time today as Clancy's attorney Kevin Reddington filed an appeal with the Massachusetts Supreme Court. And ICE agent Christian Castro pleads not guilty to lying about a shooting and is ordered released on bond from federal custody. 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
6: Rocky Mountain News Network, I'm Teresa Taylor. Emergency response crews in San Miguel County are actively searching for survivors after a single-engine airplane crashed near Telluride on Thursday. The incident began when local dispatch received reports of smoke near Dolores Peak. The San Miguel County Sheriff's Office is leading the investigation and response efforts, with further updates expected as the situation unfolds. Three inexperienced hikers from Roseville, California, were rescued from Mount Shasta after becoming stranded during an ascent they had planned using AI. The group set off from their campsite early Sunday morning with day packs, but they reached the summit long past the recommended turnaround time and subsequently lost their route during the descent. Authorities revealed that the hikers heavily relied on AI for navigation and packing advice, which resulted in them bringing far less food and water than required for what turned into a multi-day ordeal. A recent Seventh Circuit Court of Appeals ruling determined that the First Amendment protects the private home possession of entirely AI-generated child sexual abuse material that does not depict a real child. Law enforcement officials in Colorado caution that growing access to synthetic content creates severe investigative hurdles. Colorado detectives now face the burden of analyzing massive volumes of images to determine if files depict real children. And Colorado Parks and Wildlife is advising residents to plan ahead and prioritize safety as they head outdoors for Labor Day weekend. Outdoor recreations are encouraged to check local weather forecasts and pack rain gear to prepare for fast-changing conditions and common afternoon thunderstorms. Visitors should also verify local park closures and check for active fire restrictions. I'm Teresa Taylor.
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1: From the National Weather Service, there is a 20% chance of showers and thunderstorms, mainly this afternoon, otherwise mostly sunny with afternoon highs in the mid-80s. A 20% chance of showers continues into tonight, possibly thunderstorms until about midnight, with partly cloudy skies after that, overnight lows dropping to the low 50s. On Saturday, a slight chance of showers and thunderstorms during the afternoon. Under partly sunny skies, highs will be in the mid-80s. On Sunday, a 30% chance of showers with thunderstorms in the afternoon, mostly sunny skies and highs in the mid to upper 80s.
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1: 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KRSJ.

me and Earl was hauling chickens on the flatbed out of Wiggins, and we'd spent all night on the uphill side of 37 miles of hell called Wolf Creek Pass, which is up on the Great Divide. And we was sitting there sucking toothpicks and drinking knee-highs and onion soup mix, and I says, Earl, let's mail a card to Mother and then send them chickens on down t'other side. Yeah, let's give them a ride.

Well, Earl put down his bottle, mashed his foot down on the throttle, and then a couple of boobs with 1,000 cubes and a 1948 Peterbilt screamed alive. We woke up the chickens. We roared up off of that shoulder, spraying pine cones, rocks, and boulders, and put 400 head of them Rhode Island Reds and a couple of burnt-out roosters on the line. Look out below.

0: Well, we commenced trucking, and them hens commenced a clucking. Then Earl took out a match and scratched his pants and lit up the unused half of a dollar cigar and took a puff. Says, my, ain't this pretty up here? I says, Earl, this hill can spill us. You better slow down, you gon' kill us. Just make one mistake and it's the pearly gates for them 85 crates of USDA-approved cluckers. You want to hit second?
1: Wolf Creek Pass, way up on the Great Divide, trucking on down the other side.
0: Well, Earl grabbed on the shifter and he stabbed her into fifth gear. And then the chromium-plated, fully illuminated, genuine accessory shift knob come right off in his hand. I says, you want to screw that thing back on, Earl? He was trying to thread it on there when the fire fell off of his cigar and dropped on down, sort of rolled around, and then lit in the cuff of Earl's pants and burned a hole in his sock. Yeah, sort of set him right on fire. I looked on out of the window and I started counting phone poles going by at the rate of 4 to the 7th power. Well, I put 2 and 2 together and

curled and his leg was fried. His hand was froze to the wheel like a tongue to a sled in the middle of a blizzard. I says, Earl, I'm not the type to complain, but the time has come for me to explain that if you don't apply some brake real soon, they're going to have to pick us up with a stick and a spoon. Well, Earl reared back, cocked his leg, and stepped down as hard as he could on the brake, and the pedal went clear to the floor and stayed right there on the floor. Then it says it's sort of like stepping on a plum. Well, from there on down, it just wasn't real pretty. It was Hairpin County and Switchback City. One of them looked like a can full of worms. Another one looked like malaria germs. Right in the middle of the whole damn show was a real nice tunnel, now wouldn't you know. The sign says clearance to the 12-foot line, but the chickens was stacked to 13-9. Well, we shot that tunnel on 110 like gas through a funnel and eggs through a hen. We took that top row of chickens off liquor and scum off a Louisiana swamp. Went down and round and round and down, we run out of ground at the edge of town, bashed into the side of the feed store in downtown Pagosa Springs.

0: remember the music of Johnny Cash, Willie Nelson, Kenny Rogers, and Waylon Jennings? We do. Your country.
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0: KRSJ.
1: Oh, yeah. 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

0: goggles on.
1: Woo-hoo! How many fingers am I holding up, Billy?

0: Fox News, I'm Tom Graham. A Massachusetts judge declaring a mistrial in the Lindsay Clancy murder trial. Fox's Brian Yenis outside the Plymouth courthouse.
1: A jury of 9 women and 3 men deliberated for nearly 40 hours over the course of 6.5 days, and they came back deadlocked 3 times.
0: Clancy has admitted to killing her 3 young children. Her defense, though, argues she's not criminally responsible for strangling them to death because she suffered from postpartum psychosis. Attorney Kevin Reddington offering his praise following the mistrial.
2: I'm representing a woman who is a fantastic, wonderful individual. This woman is so brave.
0: He says he is ready to retry the case and blamed one individual juror for the mistrial. 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
6: Rocky Mountain News Network, I'm Teresa Taylor. According to AAA, Colorado drivers heading out for Labor Day weekend face the highest gas prices ever recorded for the holiday, with the state average reaching $4.26 a gallon compared to the national average of $4.14. AAA Regional Director Skylar McKinley attributes these record rates to conflicts with Iran, as well as trade issues with Canada and Mexico. A recent Seventh Circuit Court of Appeals ruling determined that the First Amendment protects the private home possession of entirely AI-generated child sexual abuse material that does not depict a real child. Colorado detectives now face the burden of analyzing massive volumes of images to determine if files depict real children. And emergency response crews in San Miguel County are actively searching for survivors after a single-engine airplane crashed near Telluride on Thursday. The San Miguel County Sheriff's Office is leading the investigation and response efforts. I'm Teresa Taylor.
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9: From the National Weather Service, there is a 20% chance of showers and thunderstorms, mainly this afternoon, otherwise mostly sunny with afternoon highs in the mid-80s. A 20% chance of showers continues into tonight, possibly thunderstorms until about midnight, with partly cloudy skies after that, overnight lows dropping to the low 50s. On Saturday, a slight chance of showers and thunderstorms during the afternoon. Under partly sunny skies, highs will be in the mid-80s. On Sunday, a 30% chance of showers with thunderstorms in the afternoon, mostly sunny skies and highs in the mid to upper 80s.
10: We're back.
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A wonderful afternoon to you. 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That's Farmers Fresh. Well, today, we celebrate the life and career of Dottie West, country music singer and songwriter. She passed away in a hospital on the operating table at age 58 on this day back in 1991. She was unfortunately involved in a car accident a few days earlier when she was on her way to perform at the Grand Ole Opry. And along with Patsy Cline and Loretta Lynn, Dottie West is considered one of country music's most influential and groundbreaking female artists. Dottie West, her exposure to country music in her childhood really influenced her and had her continue her music education. She went to school at Tennessee Polytechnic Institution, mainly with a focus there on music. She got married, had a family, and her family and her moved to Ohio, where she made her first appearances singing on regional television. But her aspirations to write and record country music led her to obtaining a record deal, first with Starday Records in 1959, and then eventually with RCA Records in 1963. Her self-penned song, Here Comes My Baby, became her very first top 10 hit, and then it also won her her first Grammy Award. She wrote and co-wrote her own material, which was very unique for a female musician at the time, and she had more top 10 at Nashville Sound-influenced singles all throughout the 60s and 70s. Dottie West, among several women who helped to elevate the platform of country music of the female artists. She was also known for mentoring up-and-coming artists and becoming the first woman to win a country music accolade from the Grammy Awards. Remembering the life and career of Dottie West as she unfortunately passed away on this day 35 years ago, here's her very first hit song written by Dottie West, Here Comes My Baby, on KRSJ, your brand of country.

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0: Fox News, I'm Tom Rigotti. The judge declares a mistrial in the Lindsey Clancy murder trial as the Plymouth, Massachusetts jury was deadlocked over whether Clancy was criminally responsible for murdering her three young children. Defense attorney Kevin Reddington slammed one holdout juror, saying he refused to follow the law on reasonable doubt.
1: You could see how defeated they were sitting there. And I got a funny feeling that they would have gone on for another week if they had to. So I hope that guy can sleep well at night.
0: The defense claimed Clancy had postpartum psychosis. The state can retry Clancy. Americans continue to pay more at the pump as the holiday weekend begins. Fox's Jeff Manasseh.
2: 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The average for regular unleaded, $4.14 per gallon.
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17: Colorado Parks and Wildlife Durango says they know there's been a lot of community interest in a specific bear and her cub that have been spotted regularly on the grid in Durango over the last week or so. Local law enforcement picked up the cub earlier this week with concerns for its health based on behavior it was showing. Because the cub had received a tranquilizer drug, it was issued ear tags. Noting that the cub was doing well, CPW returned the cub to the area where it was picked up and reunited it with its mother. Over the course of the next several days, the mom and cub continued to be highly visible in downtown Durango. On Wednesday, the pair again were up a tree between the Gaslight Theater and the Durango and Silverton Narrow Gauge Railroad Station downtown. They made the decision to give that bear family a ride out of town. Durango Parks and Rec says babysitting services at the Recreation Center will reopen on Tuesday, September 8th with adjusted days and hours. Services will be available Tuesdays through Thursdays from 9 a.m. until 1 p.m. For FCB News, I'm Jamie Monticelli.
18: Hey folks, this is Tracy Byrd. 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

0: in the time it takes for this red light to turn green, we'll be back into another long set of your country favorites. 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
5: From the National Weather Service, there is a 20% chance of showers and thunderstorms, mainly this afternoon, otherwise mostly sunny with afternoon highs in the mid-80s. A 20% chance of showers continues into tonight, possibly thunderstorms until about midnight, with partly cloudy skies after that, overnight lows dropping to the low 50s. On Saturday, a slight chance of showers and thunderstorms during the afternoon. Under partly sunny skies, highs will be in the mid-80s. On Sunday, a 30% chance of showers with thunderstorms in the afternoon, mostly sunny skies and highs in the mid to upper 80s.
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0: like the music, the variety. 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

0: Fox News, I'm Tom Graham. A mistrial declared in the Lindsay Clancy murder trial. She's the Massachusetts mom who admitted to killing her three children. However, defense attorney Kevin Reddington argued she was not criminally responsible because she suffered from postpartum psychosis at the time.
1: She grieves the loss of those three children, Cora, Dawson, and Callan.
0: Now, the jury was unable to reach a verdict. Prosecutors will decide whether to retry the case. A California podcaster and LGBTQ activist has been arrested. He's accused of threatening President Trump.
2: Federal investigators say this anti-Trump activist called the White House Correspondents' Dinner shooter a hero and used his social media platforms to make repeated calls for President Trump to be killed.
0: Fox's Matt Finn in California. 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

0: 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Good evening. A quick listen to what you can expect here with your local forecast. We have partly cloudy skies overnight tonight, still with a slight chance of scattered rain showers and low temperatures around 53 degrees. For your Saturday, we kick off the weekend with sunshine, high temperatures near 83 with some breezy conditions in the afternoon. Saturday night, partly cloudy, a low of 54, and looking ahead to Sunday, mostly sunny skies, high temperatures near 86.
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